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0: sunny this morning, clouding over this afternoon with chance of showers and a thunderstorm starting mid-afternoon, the high 26. Right now it's 12 from the Inquity.ca newsroom. I'm Paul Martin. Search is on for a male teen from the GTA after a shooting on Saturday in Bancroft. Shots were fired in a parking lot at the corner of Bridge Street and Hastings Street around 5 p.m. Saturday. Suspect involved was reportedly observed fleeing the area in a bicycle prior to police arrival. Short time later, officers were notified that a male victim had attended the local hospital with a non-life-threatening injury consistent with a gunshot wound. Bancroft OPP have now issued an arrest warrant for a 17-year-old male from the Greater Toronto Area on a total of 8 charges, including pointing and discharging a firearm with intent. More details at Inquity.ca. If you have any information, please call Bancroft OPP. More details are expected later today after a large police presence was spotted for more than 2 hours yesterday north of Napanee. Lennox-Addington OPP posted on social media shortly before 2 p.m. there were several officers conducting an investigation around County Road 41 in the Caledar area. They later posted shortly after 4. They had a suspect in custody. No other details were provided. Officials say there was no threat to public safety. Belleville police have arrested a city woman on several charges, including committing an indecent act after an incident on Friday. That afternoon, around 4 p.m., Belleville police responded to the East End about a report of a female reportedly exposing herself to members of the public. They placed a suspect under arrest. They were transported to a local hospital where they reportedly spatted an employee after urinating inside a police vehicle. As a result, 52-year-old Melissa Miracle of Belleville was charged with mischief under $5,000, assault, and indecent act in a public place. A huge donation is helping transform healthcare in the Kingston area and beyond. Yesterday, officials announced a transformational $1.25 million gift from Kingston philanthropist Stephen Sorensen to the Kingston Health Sciences Center. Targeted investment will fund a new suite of advanced diagnostic imaging and critical care equipment for the emergency department at Kingston General Hospital and the urgent care center at Hotel Gia. More details at inquity.ca. Overseas, a U.S. Army helicopter crashed yesterday near the Strait of Hormuz. U.S. President Donald Trump said last night its 2 crew members were not injured. It's unclear at this time what caused the crash near the waterway that Iran's effectively closed since the U.S. and Israel launched the war 3 months ago. The region still reeling after Iran and Israel exchanged fire on Sunday night, though reports this morning indicate the ceasefire may be holding once again. And Governor General Louise Arbour used her first speech to call on Canadians to learn from diversity. She said Canada will build a common future through its differences, said it's critical to protect arenas where those debates take place. Arbour told the crowd yesterday that those include universities, the media, courtrooms, legislative spaces, and the arts. Yesterday's installation ceremony was filled with tradition, but also had some personal touches, including her decision to travel to and from the event in a passenger vehicle instead of the traditional horse-drawn carriage. The Knicks have lost for the first time in well over 2 weeks. That and more coming up next in sports.
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0: The Knicks have lost for the first time in 14 games. Victor Wembanyama was the hero. 32 points, 8 rebounds, 6 assists for the Spurs as San Antonio posted a 115-111 victory in Game 3. Game 4 will be tomorrow again in New York. Game 4 of the Stanley Cup Finals tonight in Sin City. The Vegas Golden Knights have a 2-1 lead after giving up a 4-zip lead but winning Game 3 5-4 in overtime. Visiting Chicago Wolves picked up a 4-3 win over the Colorado Eagles in the deciding Game 7 yesterday. That means they will advance to the AHL Championship Series against the Toronto Marlies, who won the East Final in 6. Game 1 scheduled for Friday in Illinois. Toronto Blue Jays will be aiming to rebound from a 5-2 loss last night to Philadelphia. They will host the Phillies again tonight in the second game of a 3-game set. Jays righty Dylan Cease will return to the mound tonight after being on the injured list since May 25th due to a hamstring strain. The Phillies will counter with righty Zach Wheeler. Weather in Quinte is next.
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0: Weather in Quinte. Sunny this morning, clouding over this afternoon. Chance of showers and a thunderstorm, the high 26. Tonight, showers starting later in the evening. Chance of a thunderstorm overnight, the low 19. More rain tomorrow, likely ending late morning. Chance of a thunderstorm again, the high 25, feeling like 30. Cloudy Thursday, slight chance of rain, the high 25. Chance of rain again Friday with a high of more seasonal 23. In Quinte, it's 12 degrees from the inquinte.ca newsroom. I'm Paul Martin.
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6: All right, it's Tuesday and the sun is shining, but we'll have to tell you about the weather later on today and into tonight. It's not so shining, but that's okay. We got lots to get to this morning. Let's enjoy some music with our coffee and our breakfast this morning. Started off with the Cranberries and Dreams. Here on Hits 95.5. Good morning.

0: It's 95.5 Parachute Club. Rise up. And that's what it's time to rise up here on His Mornings. My name is Bill. Thanks for tuning in this morning. 6:13 on this Tuesday. A beautiful sunny day to start things. That's not how it will ultimately go today. As we go along, we are expecting some showers later this afternoon and this evening. Today's high reaching about 26. We're sitting. I'm going to just make sure I got this right. Yeah, 12 degrees here in the Bay of Quinte area right now. We'll have your full weather forecast, traffic, all that coming up together in just a few minutes. I wanted to start off by telling you a little story, and a lot of parents out there, I'm sure, can relate to this. My wife yesterday had to pick up two of our girls for appointments they had in the afternoon, and they weren't going back to school. And they got in the car, my wife picked them up, they got in the car, and they're on their way to their appointments. And I have the 11-year-old and the 4-year-old in the car. My wife does. She says, "Hey, how's your day going?" So the 11-year-old says, "Oh, you know, we did this today, we did that. It was good. It was a good day." And then the question was that to my 4-year-old, who is in kindergarten. And she, with a straight face, she looks at my wife and says, "I was put in time out today, and I don't blanking know why." And a word that started with the letter F was used. It kind of surprised my wife to hear that. But just hearing that, knowing I know exactly why she was put into time out. So I'm sure there's a few parents who can attest to this, getting the same kind of story. But it made for a lot of laughs with family and friends, as that was circled around the around the chat groups and that yesterday. And so if you have a young one who kind of throws those out, usually even in the right way, you're not alone. What's going on today? Let's start with our question of the day today. Today's Donald Duck Day. I don't know if you knew that, but I don't really talk about, you know, these kind of days very often, but I'm a Disney fan. I'm not a Disney nerd, as some are, but I like Disney. I like, because I got four kids. They're all growing up with Disney. And Donald Duck's certainly on the top of the list as favorite characters, but I wanted to know who your favorite character was. So we've got that up there on our Facebook page. Who's your favorite Disney character? And you can throw in, the ones that are with it, like the Muppets, if you're into it, because that's my favorite character is a Muppet. And then you got all the other characters, like Wreck-It Ralph and Lightning McQueen, all those other, I'm trying to think of the word, the name of the company, but it's Disney and, you know what I'm talking about. I'll figure it out. Text me if you can figure out the word for me. So anyway, that's that. That's our question today. We bring Paul Martin in. We'll talk Disney coming up soon, 7:40 this morning. Galaxy Games this morning. Another chance to win a $25 gift certificate to college sports. Today we name the sound. I'll play a sound for you, and if you can guess it, then you'll give me a call and tell me, and you'll win a $25 gift card. We do that around 7:15 this morning, so be listening for that. We'll have your entertainment minute as well. We'll talk about the big Father's Day contest, which is underway a little later on in the show, and very late in the show, as we do on Tuesdays, Taylor Russett will join us from Lafferty's Menswear in downtown Belleville to talk about downtown and Lafferty's and all that stuff. So it's a busy show this morning with the sunshine. Not bad at all. Why don't we grab our coffee and let's get to it.
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5: Good morning. It's a clear drive on the 401 heading out of Belleville and Trenton towards Napanee or Brighton. Highway 49 looks good from Picton towards Marysville. Highway 62 and 37 look good. We're also clear on Belleville and Trenton streets. 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With the latest traffic, I'm Antonia Altabonte.
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7: All right. Sunny this morning. What we're seeing right now is really nice. But a mix of sun and cloud this afternoon. There's a chance of showers late this afternoon as well as a risk of a thunderstorm. A high of 26. Tonight, mainly cloudy with showers beginning late this evening. Risk of thunderstorm as well this evening and overnight. Could see up to 10 or 15 millimeters of rain overnight tonight. The overnight low, 19. Into tomorrow, showers will end in the morning, but a mix of sun and cloud follows that with a risk of a thunderstorm throughout the day. A high of 25 for your Wednesday. 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
0: Here's what's coming up.
2: Yeah, so our information update from the Inquity.ca newsroom is on the way in a few minutes. Paul Martin getting all set for that. Question of the day. I was mentioning this. What's your favorite Disney character? You include Muppets, and I couldn't think of the other company. It's Pixar. If you want to add a Pixar, then thanks to Paul Martin, he came in and he says, are you thinking of Pixar? Yes, I am. That's our question of the day. Check it out on our Facebook page.
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0: That's 12 from the Inquity.ca newsroom. I'm Paul Martin. There was a large fire in a rural farm property in the greater Napanee area last night. Reports on social media say a building of the property was fully involved when firefighters responded to a location on South Shore Road in the Hay Bay area around 7 p.m. Greater Napanee firefighters were supported by crews from several surrounding departments, including Kingston, Deseronto, Tyndinaga Township, and the Mohawk Fire Department. The road was closed in the area for several hours. No word yet on injuries. Bancroft OPP have released more information about a shooting in the community on Saturday. One person was taken to the hospital with an injury consistent with a gunshot wound after shots rang out at Bridge and Hastings Street North Saturday around 5 p.m. The OPP have now issued an arrest warrant for a 17-year-old male from the GTA after someone was seen fleeing from the scene in a bicycle. More details at Inquity.ca. U.S. President Donald Trump says the pilots of a helicopter that crashed around the Strait of Hormuz are, quote, fine. The New York Times reported that a U.S. Army Apache attack helicopter went down near the strategic waterway yesterday, hours after Iran and Israel exchanged fire and put talks to extend a ceasefire on shaky ground. Trump is again claiming that a deal to end the war is, in his words, imminent. And a Liberal MP says she and her parliamentary colleagues visit Taiwan this fall, despite a warning from China's ambassador that such visits are, quote, hurtful to relations with Beijing. MP Judy Segro chairs the Canada-Taiwan Parliamentary Friendship Group and says both Liberal and Conservative MPs will visit the self-governing island in October. Turning to sports, the Big Apple was rocking last night, even if Knicks fans did not like the final result. Victor Wembanyama led the way for San Antonio with 32 points and 8 boards as the Spurs beat New York 115-111 in Game 3. Game 4 will be tomorrow in New York again. Game 4 of the Stanley Cup Finals tonight in Sin City. Vegas Golden Knights host Carolina with a 2-1 lead in that series. Visiting Chicago Wolves picked up a 4-3 win over the Colorado Eagles last night. That'll send them to the AHL Championship Series against the Toronto Marlies Game 1 on Friday. And last night, Toronto Blue Jays lost to Philly 5-2. They'll try to rebound as they host Game 2 of that 3-game set tonight. Weather in Quinte is next.
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0: Weather in Quinte, sunny this morning, clouding over this afternoon with a chance of showers and a thunderstorm. The high 26, feeling like 30. Tonight, showers starting later in the evening with a chance of a thunderstorm overnight, the low 19. More rain tomorrow, likely ending in the morning, chance of a thunderstorm, the high 25. Cloudy Thursday, slight chance of rain and a high again of 25. In Quinte, it's 12 degrees from the Inquity.ca newsroom. I'm Paul Martin.
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0: Hits 95.5 with Hip and Little Bones on this Tuesday. Welcome to Hits Mornings. I'm Bill. It is 6:43, 12 degrees and some sunshine today, but we will see the wet weather possibly later this afternoon, certainly tonight. Your full weather forecast coming up in just a few minutes. Welcoming to our studio this morning from the inquinty.ca newsroom, Mr. Paul Martin. Good morning, sir.
1: Enjoy that sunshine while you can.
0: It's not going to be around forever, but it should be most of the day we should see it.
1: Sure. Let's say sure.
0: Let's go with that. I don't know if you knew this, but today is Donald Duck Day.
1: It is?
0: Yes. Today is the first day that that Donald Duck was seen on Disney film or whatever. His first appearance in a Disney film back in the 30s or early 40s. I don't have it in front of me.
1: Classic.
0: It's not important.
1: Sure.
0: But today, I thought it would be fun to try to find people's favorite Disney characters. And thanks to you, I couldn't think of the word. Pixar. Pixar. Thank you. Pixar. You can add that in because Disney and Pixar do movies together. And also, I'm going to throw the Muppets in there because that's my favorite. Disney's been has owned the Muppets for many, many years. So we'll throw them in there as well. But if you've got a favorite Disney character, that's our question of the day. So throw it at us.
1: There's so many. It's hard to kind of narrow it down.
0: Yeah,
1: since I'm on the spot. You know, I really loved Robin Williams' Genie from Aladdin.
0: Very nice.
1: That was a very fanciful character, as the case may be. Mufasa from The Lion King.
0: Oh, yes.
1: There's so many great ones. We just talked about Up.
0: A little while ago, yeah.
1: The lead character from that. Sympathetic, grumpy old man that he is. Monsters, Inc., the two leads from
0: what
1: that.
0: What a great show. I love watching that so with my awesome. Kids. They think it's great. Yeah.
1: In terms of traditional Disney, you really can't go wrong. It would take an hour.
0: Yeah, there's so many
1: Disney characters.
0: My favorite is Goofy. I love just how simple, but yet he always goes his way. I love the way he's written. And Bill Farmer is the voice of Goofy, and I think he's a great character actor as well.
1: And of course, Mickey Mouse. I mean,
0: he's the king.
1: Yeah. But I mean, he's the leader of the club that's made for you and me.
0: M-O-U-S-E. My daughter Thea, she's now 2, and she is addicted to Mickey Mouse, the clubhouse shows. She loves them. But I'm a Muppet fan from way back, from the original show in the primetime, the Muppet Show. Mm-hmm. Rolf the dog is my ultimate favorite character. Just love the way he played piano. I love the way that he was, again, written and performed by Jim Henson. And he had some really bad jokes that I thought was great. So Rolf the dog is my ultimate, all-time favorite.
1: And qualifier, since you said people owned by Disney are Disney.
0: Yes.
1: Then my favorite Disney character is Darth Vader.
0: Okay.
1: Because they own Lucasfilm, too.
0: They bought it.
1: There
0: you go.
1: That's my favorite Disney character.
0: In there. Yeah. Favorite princess in Disney is Princess Leia, right? Yeah. Right on. Well, so those are ours. What about you out there in Facebook land? Debbie says, a big fan of Goofy. Love to laugh and see the lighter side of things. Amber says, Stitch or Jack and Sally. I don't know about Jack and Sally. Stitch, I get from Lilo and Stitch. Mm-hmm. But that's okay. Michelle says, Eeyore. Oh, Winnie the Pooh. I believe that Disney owns Winnie the Pooh as well, sure. So I'll take that. And Ronnie, I love this. Ronnie says, Bambi, who doesn't love that little face?
1: Don't watch the first 5 minutes. We're on an adventure. Oh,
0: my goodness. Love it. We'd love to know about your favorite Disney character. And, of course, we've added Pixar, we've added the Muppets, and now we've added Star Wars because they're owned by it. And apparently, according to Michelle, it's Winnie the Pooh with characters as well. So there you go.
1: It's basically just everybody. Disney owns everything.
0: They do, don't they?
1: Come on. Marvel, too. It's all there.
0: Oh, my God. Marvel. My favorite Disney character is Iron Man.
1: Yeah. My favorite Disney character is Loki.
0: Loki.
1: Yeah.
0: Thank you so much, Paul. Yes, get those characters, your favorite characters from Disney, up on our Facebook page. We'll chat about it as the morning goes along. We've got your full weather forecast coming up in just a few minutes. This is The Buzz.
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0: Well, it's sunshine today, but a mix of sun and cloud this afternoon with a chance of showers later today and a risk of a thunderstorm late this afternoon. The high, 26 degrees. Tonight, mainly cloudy. Showers beginning later this evening and a risk of a thunderstorm tonight and overnight. Could see up to 10 or 15 millimeters of rain tonight, a low of 19. Wednesday, showers ending in the morning, a mix of sun and cloud after that with a risk of thunderstorms throughout the day. Wednesday's high, 25. Right now in Belleville and in Napanee, we are at 12 degrees. And I just want to make sure I got this, I'm going to check this out here. Right now in Picton, it's also 12. And in Bancroft, 7 degrees with Duran Duran on Hits 95.5.

0: Hits 95.5, Duran Duran and the Reflex here on Hits Mornings. My name is Bill. 6:55 on your Tuesday, sitting about 12 degrees, 26 are expected high today with some rain a little later on today into tonight. All those details on the way at 7 o'clock. Hey, let's do some celebrating this morning, shall we?
1: It's the birthday party. 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
0: All right, want to send out a very special birthday to Lexa Rushlow, who is 17. Happy 17th birthday. That comes from Mom, Dad, Dallas, Austin, and Dakota. Lexa, have a wonderful birthday today. Happy birthday to you from all of us here as well. Hits 95.5. We have a couple of celebrity birthdays as well we want to get to. See if you can guess who these actors are. First actor, this guy has won 3 Emmys. He played the title role for Alex B. Keaton on a show from the 80s I won't mention because you already know. He was also in Spin City, and he appeared in feature films, most notably as Marty McFly. He's Canadian, too. We're talking about Michael J. Fox. Michael J. Fox is 65 today. He is a senior citizen today. That makes you feel old a little bit. And this actor has been nominated for 10 Golden Globe Awards, winning one for Best Actor, First Performance in Sweeney Todd, the Demon Barber of Fleet Street. He's been nominated for 3 Academy Awards, and you might know him also as Captain Jack Sparrow. Johnny Depp is 63 today. There you go. So if you're celebrating, have a great day today. Make sure to get those anniversary and birthday announcements to us anytime at hits95.5.ca.
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13: 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Check these out.
3: Sunny this morning, clouding over this afternoon. Chance of showers and a thunderstorm, especially tonight. The high 26, feeling like 30. Right now it's 12. From the Inquity.ca newsroom, I'm Paul Martin. One person was treated for a gunshot wound following a scary incident in Bancroft where the suspect is still at large. Shots were fired in a parking lot at the corner of Bridge Street and Hastings Street north in Bancroft Saturday around 5 p.m. Suspect involved reportedly observed fleeing the area on a bicycle prior to police arrival. Short time later, officers were notified a male victim attended the local hospital with a non-life-threatening injury consistent with a gunshot wound. Bancroft OPB have now issued an arrest warrant for a 17-year-old male from the GTA on a total of 8 charges, including pointing and discharging a firearm with intent. More details at inquity.ca. If you have any information, please call Bancroft OPP. The investigation continuing following a large fire last night in a rural property in Greater Napanee. Reports on social media say a building on the property was fully involved when firefighters responded to a location on South Shore Road in the Hay Bay area around 7 p.m. Greater Napanee fire crews, supported by firefighters from several surrounding departments, including Kingston, Deseronto, Tyndonega Township, and the Mohawk Fire Department. Road was closed in that area for several hours. No word yet on injuries. More information expected later today. More information also expected from the OPP later today following a police operation yesterday north of Napanee. Lennox and Addington OPP posted on social media around 2 p.m. there were several officers conducting an investigation around County Road 41 in Caledar. Just over 2 hours later, they posted they had a suspect in custody, though people may have still seen an increased police presence for a few hours. No other details have been provided. Officials say there was no threat to public safety. Health officials in British Columbia say the Canadian who fell ill with hantavirus on a cruise ship hit by an outbreak during a voyage from Argentina to Antarctica this spring has now recovered. A statement from the Office of the Provincial Health Officer says the resident of the Yukon was discharged from hospital late last week. The three other Canadians who've been isolating since last month continue to be monitored and are still showing no symptoms of hantavirus. On the local scene, Kingston Area Hospital is getting a major cash injection from a private citizen. Yesterday, they announced a transformational $1.25 million gift from Kingston philanthropist Stephen Sorensen to the Kingston Health Sciences Center. The targeted investment will fund a new suite of advanced diagnostic imaging and critical care equipment for the emergency department at KGH and the urgent care center at Hotel Dieu. More details online at inquity.ca. And another successful Bay of Quinte Relay for Life is in the books. Some wet weather Saturday did not stop the 30 teams of community members from banding together to raise more than $75,000 inside Trenton High School. Event director Karen White said support for the cause in the weekend was outstanding, with her team, PS I Love You, raising the most money at more than $11,000 alone. All the money raised going towards the Canadian Cancer Society to help fund cancer research. More from last weekend's Relay for Life in Trenton at inquity.ca. The San Antonio Spurs have powered themselves back into the NBA final. That and more coming up next in sports.
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3: The Knicks have lost for the first time in 14 games. Victor Wembanyama was the hero, 32 points, 8 rebounds, and 6 assists, leading the San Antonio Spurs to a 115-111 victory in the Big Apple last night in Game 3. Game 4 will be tomorrow, also in New York. Game 4 of the Stanley Cup Final takes center stage tonight in Vegas. Golden Knights have a 2-1 series lead after giving up a 4-0 lead, but winning 5-4 in Game 3 in overtime. Visiting Chicago Wolves picked up a 4-3 win in a winner-take-all game over the Colorado Eagles last night. As a result, they'll advance to the AHL Championship Series against the Toronto Marlies, who won the East in 6. Game 1 scheduled for Friday in Illinois. And the Toronto Blue Jays look to rebound from a 5-2 loss last night to Philadelphia. They will host the Phillies again tonight in the second of their 3-game set. Jays righty Dylan Cease will return to the mound tonight after being on the injured list since May 25th, suffering from a hamstring strain. The Phillies will counter with righty Zach Wheeler. Weather in Quinte and beyond the headlines are coming up next.
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3: 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Yesterday, officials announced a transformational $1.25 million gift from Kingston philanthropist Steven Sorensen to the Kingston Health Sciences Center. The targeted investment will fund a new suite of advanced diagnostic imaging and critical care equipment for the emergency department at Kingston General and the urgent care center at Hotel Dieu. His reasoning was rock solid. In his words, it was about listening to the healthcare professionals who are there when patients need help the most. He called it targeted clinician-based philanthropy. On behalf of the countless families across the Quinte region who will benefit from your generosity, let me say thank you, Mr. Sorensen, or should I say Stephen. That donation won't only save lives in the Limestone City. Hundreds, if not thousands, of people from Quinte regularly use the services at Kingston Hospitals, receiving cancer care, going for supplemental tests, receiving critical care in emergencies after stopping at Belleville General, and consulting with specialists tied to research at Queen's University. Kingston hospitals are vital resources available to local patients when things look the most dire. This donation could turn one of the worst days in a person's life into the first step in a journey of healing and recovery. That makes it not only generous and inspiring, but truly priceless. I'm Paul Martin, and that's what I see, looking beyond the headlines. Weather in Quinte. Sunny this morning, clouding over this afternoon. Chance of showers and a thunderstorm. The high 26, feeling like 30. Showers likely starting late tonight. Chance of a thunderstorm overnight. The low 19. More rain tomorrow early on, likely ending in the morning. Chance of a thunderstorm. The high 25. Cloudy Thursday, slight chance of rain. The high 25. Chance of rain Friday, more seasonal with a high of 23. In Quinte, it's 12 degrees from the Inquity.ca newsroom. I'm Paul Martin.
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0: It's 95.5 Bonnie Raitt. Something to talk about here on your Tuesday. Hi, it's Bill with you, and thank you so much for hanging out with me on this Tuesday. Appreciate it. We're sitting at 7:15, almost 7:16 now on your Tuesday, and we're sitting at 15 degrees. That sun's shining with full weather forecast and traffic coming up in just a couple of minutes. Let us try and do some winning today.
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0: All right. Yes, Galaxy of Games. We have got a $25 gift certificate to College Sports up for grabs today. 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All right, so today it's Tuesday, which means we play Guess the Sound. What name the sound, all right? And that's what we're going to play. I'm going to give you a sound. You give us a call, 613-962-0955. You can name the sound, you win the gift card. Simple as that. All right, we'll open the lines up in just a moment. So keep calling. Let's give this a try. All right, tell us, what sound is this? There we go. Do you know that sound? 613-962-0955. Give us a call if you know it. One more time. Here it is. Name this sound. There you go. That's all you get, because if you don't know it now, I don't know. Hopefully they came across all right. All right, let's go to the phone lines and see if we can get ourselves a winner today. I got to do some fancy stuff here. There we go. Good morning, Hits 95.5. Who's this?
3: It's Roger.
0: Roger, how are things this morning, Roger?
3: It's great.
0: Excellent. Well, Roger, I would like to give you a $25 gift certificate to College Sports. Do you know that the sound was we just played?
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0: Crickets. Yeah, that's exactly what it is. Good job, Roger. We're not trying to fool anybody today. And now you've got yourself a $25 gift certificate to College Sports. Congrats.
3: Thank you very much.
0: You're welcome. Hang on the line there, Roger. 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We're going to hit the theaters as we do on Wednesdays. 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
2: 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Highways 62 and 37 look good. The 401 is clear in both directions. Highway 49 is smooth sailing from Picton to Marysville. 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With the latest traffic, I'm Antonia Altabonte.
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0: All right. Weather-wise, sunshine this morning, mix of sun and cloud as well later this afternoon. Chance for showers as well with the risk of a thunderstorm late this afternoon. The high, 26 degrees. Now, tonight, mainly cloudy. Showers beginning later this evening with the risk of a thunderstorm this tonight and overnight. Could see up to 15 millimeters of rain tonight and overnight. Low of 19. Now, into Wednesday, those showers should end early in the morning. A mix of sun and cloud the rest of the day. There's a risk of a thunderstorm though, throughout the day with a high of 25 expected. Right now in Belleville and Brighton, we're sitting at 15 with Prince on Hits 95.5.

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3: On the way, we have got your information update from the inquity.ca newsroom. Paul Martin's got that all set to go ready in about 4.5 minutes. Now, Paul will be back in the studio with us at about 7:40. We're going to talk some of those big sports series. The hockey one's really good. The basketball one last night, another good game. He's going to give us a little bit of insight on how that's all going. That's all that coming up and more with your Hits 95.5 in just minutes.
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1: Sunshine this morning, clouding over with rain expected later today. The high 26. Right now it's 15. From the Inquity.ca newsroom, I'm Paul Martin. Several surrounding fire departments lent a hand last night with tanker support at the site of a major fire on a rural property in Greater Napanee. Reports on social media say a building on the property was fully involved when firefighters responded to a location on South Shore Road in the Hay Bay area around 7 p.m. Greater Napanee firefighters, supported by crews from several surrounding departments, including Kingston, Deseronto, Tynedale, Township and Mohawk Fire Department. Road was closed in that area for several hours. No word yet on injuries. Bancroft OPP have released more information about a shooting in the community on Saturday. One person taken to the hospital with an injury consistent with a gunshot wound after shots rang out at Bridge and Hastings Street North Saturday around 5 p.m. OPP have now issued an arrest warrant for a 17-year-old male from the GTA after someone was seen fleeing the scene in a bicycle. More details online at inquity.ca. A U.S. Army helicopter crashed yesterday into the Strait of Hormuz. U.S. President Donald Trump said last night its two crew members were not injured. It's unclear what caused the crash of the waterway that Iran's effectively closed since the U.S. and Israel launched the war 3 months ago. And back in Canada, Governor General Louise Arbour has used her first speech to call on Canadians to learn from diversity. She said yesterday Canada will build a common future through its differences, said it's critical to protect arenas where those debates take place. Yesterday's installation ceremony was filled with tradition, but also some personal touches, like her decision to travel to and from the event in a passenger vehicle instead of the traditional horse-drawn carriage. Taking a look at sports, San Antonio Spurs are back in the NBA final. They won Game 3 last night, 115-111 in New York. The Big Apple will host Game 4 again tomorrow. Game 4 of the Stanley Cup Finals tonight in Sin City. Vegas Golden Knights welcome Carolina. Currently Vegas with a 2-1 lead after winning the last one 5-4 in double overtime. Visiting Chicago Wolves have advanced to the Calder Cup Championship after a win over the Colorado Eagles last night 4-3 in the winner-take-all Game 7. They will take on the Toronto Marlies starting Friday in Illinois. And last night in baseball, Jays lost to Philly last night 5-2. They'll renew that recent rivalry tonight. Weather in Quinte is next.
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1: Weather in Quinte. Sunshine this morning, clouding over this afternoon. Chance of showers and a thunderstorm. The high 26, feeling like 30. Showers expected to start late tonight. Chance of a thunderstorm overnight. The low 19. More rain tomorrow, likely ending late morning. Chance of a thunderstorm. The high 25. Cloudy Thursday, slight chance of rain and a high again of 25. In Quinte, it's 15 degrees from the Inquity.ca newsroom. I'm Paul Martin.
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0: There we go. Hits 95.5, the Proclaimers, and it's going to be 500 miles. Welcome to Hits Mornings. Welcome to your Tuesday. Hi, Bill. It is 7:43, about 15 degrees and rising out there. Looking for some sunshine to start today, but maybe showers later on today and a risk of a thunderstorm. Our high 26. More details in your weather forecast coming up in just a few minutes. Joining us again in the studio this morning is Paul Martin from the Inkquindy.ca newsroom. And last night, let's talk a little bit about sports because there's a couple of big series going on in two different sports. Last night, basketball. The Knicks and the Spurs in New York. What a game.
1: You could feel the excitement from about 500 miles away.
0: Oh, my gosh, yeah.
1: Man, I'm telling you. That was the first finals game that New York has hosted since 1999. So technically last millennium.
0: Yeah, last century. They didn't disappoint unless you're a Knicks fan because obviously the Spurs took that one.
1: You had to think they were going to come back at some point. And, of course, Victor Wembanyama's a beast.
0: Yep.
1: And he goes like 31. I think it was 31-8-6. And leads them back to a Game 3 victory. So, you know, Game 4 will be tomorrow. And I'm worried for New York because they were out partying pretty hard, and that was only Game 3. So let's say, for example, it would be 3-4 in New York and then 5 in the Lone Star State and then 6 back in New York. If they have a chance to clinch in Game 6 at home and do, you don't want to be within 500 miles of New York City.
0: It might just burn.
1: Yeah, just batten down the hatches and get into the bunker and wait for the dust to clear.
0: Do you think, I just started curious, with the Knicks losing last night, that it had anything to do with the president there? Do you think it was just a big distraction?
1: Apparently, it was kind of a distraction for a lot of people there. People were like, oh, he's making it about himself, stuff like that. Now, that being said, there are many reasons he likes to make it about himself.
0: Yeah.
1: But he also has a history recently of going to big sporting events, you know, Super Bowl, NASCAR,
0: sure,
1: golf, all kinds of stuff.
0: Yeah. So, all right.
1: So it comes, you elect him, you gotta think he's going to show up and, you know, steal the spotlight once in a while.
0: Who's going to win that series?
1: Knicks in San Antonio? Smart money still would probably say San Antonio because it's just, how do you overcome like 7'6", 7'7"? That's tough. That being said, New York won 13 games in a row before last night and have looked really, really good.
0: Yeah.
1: So deep down inside, I'm probably pulling for the Knicks. San Antonio's had a lot of success for a lot of years.
0: Yep.
1: They have won multiple championships since the last time the Knicks were even in the final. You know what? I often hate on the Knicks, but I'm going to give it to them that I'll be pulling for the Knicks in the final.
0: Spurs in 7, New York still burns. All right, so the NHL has still burns. Tonight, game 4 of the NHL Stanley Cup Finals. The Vegas Golden Knights hold the edge in that one 2-1. They look almost unstoppable.
1: Yeah, and what a series. This series has given us everything you could possibly want in the first 3 games. 3 one-goal games, 2 overtime games, a double overtime game. The team that had the lead gave up the lead in all 3 games. The first 2 games, team that had a 2-0 lead lost. And then Carolina coming back from 4-0 down and looking completely out of it in the third period in the last game, and then sending it to overtime. We're on that weird bounce that goes off back boards and then the skate or skate pad of the goalie and into the net.
0: Weird.
1: Settles it after more than 80 minutes of play. I just hope it goes 7 games. I'm good with either one.
0: You don't have a prediction. You don't think it matters who wins?
1: Toronto fans, I am pulling for it not to be Vegas, because the mood among Toronto fans, especially if Mitch Marner leaves, and in the very first year, not only wins a cup, not only is an active contributing member, but wins a Conn Smythe as a playoff MVP, that's going to be hard to live down.
0: It will be. I think the Golden Knights in 6. Toronto burns when that happens.
1: Wow, you're really into arson.
0: Pyromaniac here.
1: Wow.
0: But I also think Mitch Marner is going to win that Conn Smythe if they do win. He may win it if they don't. It's not because of Toronto per se. I just look at the Golden Knights. Look at their supporting cast. They've given him a supporting cast that really, really shines.
1: Now both those teams though have grit. They have size. They play all 60 minutes or 80 or 90 as required.
0: as it turns out.
1: And there's just something about both those teams that you just have to like. They all play for each other.
0: Yeah.
1: They're never out of it. And they all work hard every single shift, every single game. And I think the most interesting thing tonight is going to be what Carolina does in net. Because after Freddie Anderson was pulled, who was unbelievable,
0: yeah,
1: especially in sweeping the first eight games and the first two series, and looked very human in the last game. And people forget, wasn't the starting goalie for Carolina before the playoffs.
0: He's a backup all season.
1: They made the choice to go with him because of more playoff experience. It looks like a brilliant move. Now he falters for the very first time. What shall they do? Inquiring minds want
0: to know. They'll go back to him. I mean, the one game does not break a series. They'll go back
1: to Freddie. We'll see soon enough.
0: Yeah. I like it. I still think the Golden Knights are going to win that. And we're going to see Toronto and
1: New
0: York
1: burn. Cheer for the Canes. Go Canes.
0: Thanks, Paul. Appreciate it. We've got your full weather forecast coming up in just moments here on Hits 95.5.
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0: We got sunshine to start today, mixed sun and cloud this afternoon with a chance of a late day shower and the risk of a thunderstorm late this afternoon. Today's high reaching 26. Tonight, mainly cloudy with showers beginning this evening. A risk of a thunderstorm overnight as well. We'll see 10 to 15 millimeters of rain tonight and overnight, low of 19. Wednesday, showers ending in the morning, mixed sun and cloud to follow with a risk of a thunderstorm throughout today. Wednesday's high, 25. Right now in Belleville and in Trenton, we're at 15. With Tom Cochran and Red Ryder on Hits 95.5.

0: Tom Cochran, Red Rider together and White Hot on this Tuesday. Welcome to It's Mornings. I'm Bill, 7:56. And we got your information update on the way in just a few moments, but we will do your entertainment minute. Let's get right to it on this Tuesday. All about Heart frontwoman Ann Wilson. She's opened up publicly for the first time about her cancer battle, calling the experience pretty scary. The 75-year-old singer revealed during an interview on Good Morning America that she underwent surgery followed by multiple rounds of chemotherapy and radiation after being diagnosed with cancer back in 2024. She shared her diagnosis with fans first off on an Instagram post explaining the doctors discovered the cancer after an operation, recommended preventative chemotherapy, and she was forced at the time to postpone her Royal Flush tour with her sister while she focused on her treatment. She recalled deciding to face the fans when she got back to singing in February of 2025, ditched her wig, sat in a wheelchair, and she goes, "That was the most authentic I've ever been," embraced who she was returning to the stage. She has a new book coming out, a new documentary called Ann Wilson and My Voice. She explores her life, career, and personal journey, and I can't wait to see it. That is your Entertainment Minute for this June 9th. Keep cooking with Matt DeMille.
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0: Sunshine to start today, clouding over this afternoon. Good chance of rain and a thunderstorm, especially late tonight and overnight into tomorrow, the high 26. Right now it's 15 from the Inquity.ca newsroom. I'm Paul Martin. Search is on for a male teen from the GTA after a shooting on Saturday in Bancroft. Shots were fired in a parking lot at the corner of Bridge Street and Hastings Street North around 5 p.m. Saturday. Suspect involved reportedly observed fleeing the area in a bicycle prior to police arrival. Short time later, officers were notified that a male victim attended the local hospital
9: with a non-life-threatening injury consistent with a gunshot wound. Bancroft OPP have issued an arrest warrant for a 17-year-old male from the Greater Toronto area on a total of 8 charges, including pointing and discharging a firearm with intent. More details at inquinty.ca. If you have any information on the shooting, please call Bancroft OPP. There was a large fire on a rural farm property in the Greater Napanee area last night. Reports on social media say a building on the property was fully involved when firefighters responded to a location on South Shore Road in the Hay Bay area around 7 p.m. Greater Napanee fire crews, supported by firefighters from several surrounding departments, including Kingston, Deseronto, Tyendinaga Township, and the Mohawk Fire Department. The road was closed in that area for several hours. No word yet on injuries. More details are expected later today after a large police presence was spotted for more than 2 hours yesterday afternoon north of Napanee. Lennox and Addington OPP posting on social media shortly before 2 p.m. there were several officers conducting an active investigation around County Road 41 in the Caledar area. They later posted shortly after 4. They had a suspect in custody, though people in the area may still have seen an increased police presence for a few hours afterwards. No other details were provided. Officials say there was no threat to public safety. U.S. President Donald Trump says the pilots of a helicopter that crashed around the Strait of Hormuz are, quote, fine. The New York Times reported that a U.S. Army Apache attack helicopter went down near the strategic waterway yesterday, hours after Iran and Israel exchanged fire and put talks to extend a ceasefire on even more shaky ground. Trump is again claiming that the deal to end the war is imminent. A Liberal MP says she and her parliamentary colleagues will visit Taiwan this fall, despite a warning from China's ambassador that such a visit would be hurtful to relations with Beijing. MP Judy Sugro chairs the Canada-Taiwan Parliamentary Friendship Group, says both Liberal and Conservative MPs will visit the self-governing island in October. In April, China's ambassador said the Carney government's efforts to boost ties with Beijing could suffer if MPs visit Taiwan, since such trips hint at officials' ties with the island's government. And back on the local scene, a partnership is ensuring the Trent Memorial Hospital is the best equipment to care for patients one patient transfer at a time. TMH Foundation announced that Alliance Patient Transfer has successfully reached its fundraising goal to purchase a new vital signs monitor for TMH. Through Alliance Patient Transfer's community give back program, a portion of every patient transfer to and from TMH was donated back to the foundation. Every patient transfer made a difference, not only by helping them safely reach their destination, but also by contributing to improved health care in the local community. The Knicks have lost for the first time in almost a month. That and more coming up next in sports.
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9: The Knicks have lost for the first time in 14 games. Victor Wembanyama had 32 points, 8 rebounds, and 6 assists for the Spurs as San Antonio posted a 115-111 victory over New York in Game 3. Game 4 is tomorrow, again in the Big Apple. Game 4 of the Stanley Cup Final takes the spotlight tonight in Vegas. Golden Knights have a 2-1 series lead after giving up a 4-0 lead in Game 3, but winning it 5-4 in double overtime. AHL hockey, the visiting Chicago Wolves picked up a 4-3 win in the winner-take-all Game 7 of the Colorado Eagles. They've advanced to take on the Toronto Marlies for the Calder Cup title starting Friday in Illinois. Toronto Blue Jays will be aiming to rebound from a 5-2 loss last night to Philly as they host the Phillies again tonight. It'll be the second in their 3-game set. Jays righty Dylan Cease will return to the mound tonight. He's been on the injured list since May 25th following a hamstring strain. The Phillies will counter with right-hander Zach Wheeler. Weather in Quinty is next.
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15: It was a pretty good day on the markets yesterday as there were signs of easing tensions in the Middle East. In stock markets abroad, indexes edged lower, Europe following sharp losses in Asia, while prices are slightly higher. Investors will be watching the Bank of Canada's interest rate decision on Wednesday. They're expected to hold steady this month. TSX is up 65 points. NASDAQ gained almost 1%. Dow remained fairly flat, but the S&P 500 gained over 0.25% or 22 points. Canadian dollar is at 71.67 cents U.S. Apple shares of the iPhone maker advanced more than 2% as its Worldwide Developers Conference kicked off. Apple is expected to detail more of its strategy around AI, including updates to Siri. Wix.com, the web development company, slid more than 5%. Wix dialed back its outlook for the full year, now calling for bookings to grow at a percentage rate in the low teens. That's down from its forecast of a percentage rate in the mid-teens. NVIDIA shares gained nearly 2% after they announced a partnership with South Korean tech giant SK Hynix for advanced memory for its AI factory build-out. And shares of the chip company Intel jumped 12% after reports that Alphabet and NVIDIA are considering the company as a backup chip manufacturer. Alphabet shares dipped almost 2%. From the Skywards Business Center, I'm Alexis Deary.
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9: Weather in Quinte. Sunny this morning. Clouding over this afternoon. Good chance of showers and a thunderstorm. The high 26, feeling like 30. Showers then expected to start again later in the evening. Chance of a thunderstorm overnight as it gets a bit heavier. The low 19. More rain tomorrow, likely ending late morning. Chance of a thunderstorm before it does. High 25, feeling like 30. Cloudy Thursday, only a slight chance of rain. The high 25. Chance of rain on Friday and a high of more seasonal 23. In Quinte, it's 15 degrees from the inquinte.ca newsroom. I'm Paul Martin.
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0: 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It doesn't really matter. Welcome to your Tuesday. Welcome to Hits Mornings. I'm Bill. It is 8:16, about 15 degrees and climbing here in the Bay of Quinte area. Your full weather forecast and traffic coming up in just a couple of minutes. So we're going to revisit our question of the day up on our Facebook page. We'd love to hear from you this morning about your favorite Disney character. Today is Donald Duck Day. It was the first day back in 1930s that Donald Duck first appeared for Disney on screen. So we're asking about your favorite Disney characters. Now, I'm going to let this, again, Disney's acquired so many different companies like Pixar and Star Wars and Marvel and the Muppets and Winnie the Pooh and all these different ones, including their own characters. So we're asking you, what is your favorite Disney character? Love a lot of these. And I got a lot of folks who, like me, love Goofy. Debbie loves Goofy. Lori, Italo also love Goofy. Christina, Pluto, and Goofy. Goofy's just one of those characters that just you have to love. And I grew up watching the Goofy movie, which was awesome back in the 90s. And my kids love it, too. They're watching it again, which is fantastic. Susan says, Ursula, Val. He didn't start as a Disney character, but he's been one since 92. Animal. Val, good job. I love it. Donald Duck says, Daryl, and Copper. That's Copper, eh? From Fox and the Hound. Great movie. Eeyore says Michelle, and Ronnie says Bambi. Who doesn't love that little face? I love it. I'm a big fan of the Muppets as well, which is a Disney property. And Rolf the dog is my absolute favorite character of all time. So there you go. And we'd love to continue this conversation. Let us know what's on your list as far as Disney characters. Who's your favorite? Get to our Facebook page and let us know. We'll continue the conversation though later on this morning, say after 10 o'clock this morning. We've got your full weather and traffic coming up together on Hits 95.5 in just moments. Stick around.
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9: We're still doing well on the 401 heading out of Belleville and Trenton this morning towards Napanee or Brighton. It's a clear drive. And Highway 62, we are dealing with some construction-related delays from about Seymour to Preston, and that's in both directions. Other than that, Highway 37 looks good. Highway 49 is also clear in both directions. We're doing well over the Quinte Skyway Bridge. 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With the latest traffic, I'm Antonia Altabonte.
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0: All right, sunshine to start today. Mix of sun and cloud later this afternoon. Chance of showers and a risk of a thunderstorm late this afternoon. The high 26. Tonight, mainly cloudy with showers beginning late this evening. Risk of a thunderstorm as well tonight and overnight. Could see up to 10 to 15 millimeters of rain tonight. A low of 19 overnight. Wednesday, showers ending in the morning. Mix of sun and cloud to follow. A risk of a thunderstorm throughout the day tomorrow. Your Wednesday high, 25 degrees. Right now in Belleville and Napanee, it's 18. 16 in Madoc and 18 Dean in Frankfurt with the Doobie Brothers on Hits 95.5.

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4: 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And our information update on the way in just a few minutes. 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
6: For Eastern Lake Ontario and the Bay of Quinte, there are no warnings in effect. Wind light becoming southeast 10 knots later this evening and then increasing to southeast 15 by tomorrow morning. Waves at 0.5 meters or less, building to 1 by tomorrow morning. Scattered showers and fog patches tonight with a risk of thunderstorms overnight. 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With the Skywards Marine Report, I'm Samantha Diaz.
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1: Sunny this morning, clouding over this afternoon. Good chance of showers or a thunderstorm, especially later tonight, overnight into tomorrow. The high 26. Right now it's 18 from the Inquity.ca newsroom.

0: after shots rang out at Bridge and Hastings Street North in Bancroft Saturday around 5 p.m. The OPB have now issued an arrest warrant for a 17-year-old male from the GTA after someone was seen fleeing the scene in a bike. More details online at inquity.ca. Health officials in BC say the Canadian who fell ill with hantavirus on a cruise ship hit by an outbreak during a voyage from Argentina to Antarctica this spring has now recovered. A statement from the Office of the Provincial Health Officer says the resident of the Yukon was discharged from the hospital late last week. And long championed as a leader in adopting digital technology, Sweden is set to ban mobile phones in schools beginning in the fall for the next academic year. It's part of a broad international reversal on the use of screens in classrooms. Taking a look at sports, Knicks were the center of the digital world last night, not the results that Knicks fans hoped for. Victor Wembanyama led the way for 32. San Antonio back in the series following a 115-111 victory in Game 3. Game 4 will also be tomorrow in New York. Game 4 of the Stanley Cup Final takes the spotlight tonight in Vegas. Golden Knights have a 2-1 series lead after winning the last one 5-4 in double overtime. Chicago Wolves are off to the AHL final. They'll be in the Calder Cup Championship against the Toronto Marlies after they beat the Colorado Eagles last night in the winner-take-all Game 7, 4-3. And the Toronto Blue Jays lost to the Phillies last night 5-2. They will host Game 2 of that 3-game set against Philadelphia tonight. Weather in Quinte is next.
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0: Weather in Quinte. Sunshine this morning, clouding over this afternoon. Good chance of showers or a thunderstorm. The high 26, feeling like 30. Showers likely starting later in the evening. Good chance of a thunderstorm overnight. The low 19. More rain tomorrow morning before it ends. Likely late morning, early afternoon. Chance of a thunderstorm again. The high 25. Cloudy for Thursday. Slight chance of rain. The high again, 25. In Quinte, it's 18 from the inquity.ca newsroom. I'm Paul Martin.
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0: Hits 95.5, a little Bachman or Turner Overdrive, a little BTO for you. And hey, you on this Tuesday morning. The sun is shining. It's nice, but it's not going to be like that the whole day. We'll see some cloud cover a little later on and a high of 26, possible thunder showers this afternoon. We'll have more details on that coming up in just a few minutes. Welcome to Hits Mornings. Glad to have you along. And we are in the middle of our Father's Day contest up on hits95.5.ca. It's where you go to enter the contest. We want to hear a story about your dad, all right? Because that's who you're entering to win the great contest. Now, I'm going to give you a story about my dad real quick in a second. First off, if you want to enter your dad, get into hits95.5.ca. Nominate your dad. Tell us your favorite story about him. And he will have a chance at winning, like all the other dads, a $100 gift certificate to Steve Marshman Fine Jewelry and Custom Design. 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Now, so those are the prizes. You'll see those online as well when you're writing your story. Now, people who know my dad, Bill Sr., knew that he was in Picton for about 25 years up until last July. And he would normally hold court at the Rexplex in the pool, usually in the mornings for a couple of hours. When we had his celebration life in Picton last August, a lot of folks talked about his stories and how inappropriate they were. So I can't tell any of those stories. But those of you who know, you know. But I will tell you that when my dad was the president of the Rexplex in Picton for many years on the board of directors, and when I'd go visit with my two older kids, Jack and Delilah, he would, without hesitation, the next morning, we stayed overnight, we'd all get up early, we'd go down to the Rexplex, he's open it up, and he would get into the pool, we'd all go for a swim, and the kids loved their gampy when they did that. He'd put the little slide out at the edge of the pool so they can go slide into the water, and it was nice that he had the ability to do that, and that he would do that for his grandkids. So that's my quick story about my dad, and as a granddad, he was fantastic in that regard. So hopefully you've got great stories about your dad, and you share them with us so that we could find a way to make one dad next Monday win all those great prizes from Steve Marshman, Fine Jewelry and Custom Design, Foxborough Fasteners, and Timber Ridge Golf Course. I got all the details. Nominate your dad today at hits95.5.ca.
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0: All right, we're going to see a sunny start to the day. Mix of sun and cloud though a little later on with a chance of showers and a risk of a thunderstorm this afternoon, a high of 26. Today, mainly cloudy. Showers beginning late this evening. Risk of a thunderstorm this evening and overnight tonight. Could tip to 10, 15 millimeters of rain. A low of 19. Wednesday, showers ending in the morning. Mix of sun and cloud the rest of the day, but there is a risk of a thunderstorm throughout the day. Wednesday's high 25. Right now in Belleville and in Brighton, we're sitting at 18. It is 15 in Bancroft, 16 in Madoc. 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

0: 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New sensation on Hits Mornings. I'm Bill. Thanks for tuning in. 8:53 here on this beautiful sunny start to your Tuesday. But weather-wise, 26 is the high, but it's going to get a little wet maybe later in the afternoon today. We'll have the InfoQuindy.ca newsroom and your full weather forecast, news, sports, all that coming up in just a couple of minutes, as we do every Tuesday at this time. We are joined by the owner of Lafferty's Menswear in downtown Belleville. Welcome to Taylor Russell. Good morning, Taylor. How's it going?
1: Good morning. You know, every guy has that one shirt. The one shirt that's been to every family dinner, every barbecue, every vacation, and somehow it's still hanging in the closet like it's brand new. And the funny thing is, they come into Lafferty's looking for something fresh, but they keep comparing it to that one shirt. We've been unpacking a lot of new arrivals lately, and it's amazing how one piece can completely change your wardrobe. A fresh patterned shirt, a lightweight sport coat, or even a polo that can make you feel like you've got a whole new closet. 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Bill, I can tell you right now, Lafferty's can help you with your wardrobe. Your golf swing, that's between you and the golf instructor, but if you're still hanging on to that shirt from 10 years ago, maybe it's time for an upgrade. 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
0: Will do, Taylor. Thank you so much. I'm due for a couple of new polos to hit the golf course with. Thank you for that. We're going to keep this thing going right through till noon, so stick around. Your information update on the way in just a few minutes here on Hits 95.5.
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1: Sunny this morning, clouding over this afternoon. Good chance of rain and a thunderstorm. The high 26. Right now it's 18. For the Inquity.ca newsroom, I'm Paul Martin. The suspect is still at large after one person was shot in Bancroft over the weekend. Shots were fired in a parking lot at the corner of Bridge Street and Hastings Street north in Bancroft Saturday afternoon around 5 p.m. Suspect involved reportedly observed fleeing the area on a bicycle before police arrived on scene. Short time later, officers were notified a male victim attended the local hospital with a non-life-threatening injury consistent with a gunshot wound. Bancroft OPB have now issued an arrest warrant for a 17-year-old male from the GTA on a total of 8 charges, which include pointing and discharging a firearm with intent. More details at Inquity.ca. If you have any information, please call Bancroft OPP. The investigation continuing following a large fire last night in a rural property in Greater Napanee. Reports on social media say a building on the property was fully involved when firefighters responded to the scene on South Shore Road in the Hay Bay area around 7 p.m. Greater Napanee firefighters received tanker support from several surrounding departments, which included Kingston, Deseronto, Tyendinaga Township, and the Mohawk Fire Department. Road was closed in that area for several hours. No word yet on injuries in the fire. More information also expected later today following a police operation yesterday afternoon north of Napanee. Lennox and Addington OPP posting on social media shortly before 2 p.m. there were several officers conducting an active investigation around County Road 41 in Caledar. They later posted just after 4 p.m. they had a suspect in custody, though police officers were remaining in the area. No other details were provided. Officials say there was no threat to public safety in the incident. Some survivors of military sexual misconduct say the Liberal government's proposed military justice reforms do not give victims enough choice in how their cases are handled. The bill would transfer investigations and prosecutions of sexual offenses committed in Canada by military members to civilian police and courts. Survivors testifying before a Senate committee so they wanted victims to be able to choose between the civilian and military justice systems. Defense Minister David McGuinty says the legislation is needed to rebuild trust and follows a review that found confidence in the military justice system was lacking. On the regional scene, Kingston area hospitals are getting a major cash injection from a private citizen. Yesterday, officials announced a transformational $1.25 million gift from Kingston philanthropist Stephen Sorensen to the Kingston Health Sciences Center. The targeted investment will fund a new suite of advanced diagnostic imaging and critical care equipment for the emergency department at Kingston General and the urgent care center at Hotel Dieu. More details online at inquity.ca. And another very successful Bay of Quinte Relay for Life is in the books. Some wet weather on Saturday did not stop 30 teams of community members from banding together to raise more than $75,000 inside Trenton High School. Event director Karen White said the support for the cause of the weekend was outstanding, with her team PS I Love You raising the most money at more than $11,000 alone. All the money raised goes towards cancer research. More from last weekend's successful Relay for Life in Trenton at inquity.ca. Turning to sports, Knicks have lost for the first time in almost a month. Victor Wembanyama had 32 points, 8 rebounds, and 6 assists for the San Antonio Spurs as they clawed their way back into the series with a 115-111 victory in Game 3. New York still leads at 2-1 with Game 4 tomorrow in the Big Apple. Game 4 of the Stanley Cup Final takes the spotlight tonight in Sin City. Vegas Golden Knights have a 2-1 lead on Carolina after giving up a 4-zip lead in Game 3, but winning it 5-4 in double overtime. Visiting Chicago Wolves got it done in Game 7. They picked up a 4-3 win over the Colorado Eagles yesterday in a winner-take-all Game 7 of the AHL Championship Series out west to go on to the Calder Cup Final against the Toronto Marlies, who won the East in 6. Game 1 will be Friday in Illinois. And in baseball, the Toronto Blue Jays looking to rebound from a 5-2 loss last night to Philly. They'll host the Phillies again tonight in the second of a 3-game set. Jays right-hander Dylan Cease will return to the mound for the first time in a while. He's been on the injured list since May 25th following a hamstring strain. Weather in Quinte and beyond the headlines are coming up next.
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1: 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Yesterday, officials announced a transformational $1.25 million gift from Kingston philanthropist Steven Sorensen to the Kingston Health Sciences Center. The targeted investment will fund a new suite of advanced diagnostic imaging and critical care equipment for the emergency department at Kingston General and the urgent care center at Hotel Dieu. His reasoning was rock solid. In his words, it was about listening to the healthcare professionals who are there when patients need help the most. He called it targeted clinician-based philanthropy. On behalf of the countless families across the Quinte region who will benefit from your generosity, let me say thank you, Mr. Sorensen, or should I say Stephen. That donation won't only save lives in the Limestone City. Hundreds, if not thousands, of people from Quinte regularly use the services at Kingston hospitals, receiving cancer care, going for supplemental tests, receiving critical care in emergencies after stopping at Belleville General, and consulting with specialists tied to research at Queen's University. Kingston hospitals are vital resources available to local patients when things look the most dire. This donation could turn one of the worst days in a person's life into the first step in a journey of healing and recovery. That makes it not only generous and inspiring, but truly priceless. I'm Paul Martin, and that's what I see, looking beyond the headlines. Weather in Quinte. Sunshine this morning, clouding over this afternoon. Chance of showers and a thunderstorm. The high 26, feeling like 30. Tonight, showers starting later in the evening. Chance of a thunderstorm overnight, the low 19. More rain tomorrow, likely ending late morning around midday. Chance of a thunderstorm before it does, the high 25. Cloudy for Thursday, slight chance of rain, the high again 25. And then a slight chance of rain Friday, the high a more seasonal 23. In Quinte, it's 18 degrees from the Inquity.ca newsroom. I'm Paul Martin.
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7: It's

It's 95.5 with Taylor Dane and Tell It to My Heart. Game four tonight in the Stanley Cup Finals in Vegas. The Golden Knights versus the Carolina Hurricanes. The Golden Knights are up 2-1. It's going to be another great game tonight as it was the other night.

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13: We got sunshine to start today. Mix of sun and cloud a little later on today with a chance of showers and a risk of a thunderstorm. The high 26. Mainly cloudy tonight. Showers beginning later this evening with a risk of a thunderstorm this evening and overnight. And about 10 to 15 millimeters are possible of rain overnight. The low 19. Wednesday, those showers should end in the morning. Mix of sun and cloud to follow with a risk of a thunderstorm throughout the day. Wednesday's high 25. Right now in Belleville and in Quinte West, we're sitting at 19 on Hits 95.
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Hits 95.5 with Atlanta Miles. That's Black Velvet here on this Tuesday. Big winner of Galaxy Games this morning was Roger. How did he win? What did he win? How could you win tomorrow? All those details, and I can't wait to give them to you in just a few moments. Stevie Wonder, though, Sir Duke in the way here on Hits 95.5. Enjoy.

0: 5 with the Spoons, Arias and Symphonies here on this Tuesday. Big congratulations going to Roger Robertson. Roger was our winner of a $25 gift certificate to College Sports on Galaxy Games this morning. He played What's That Sound? He was the first caller through to correctly identify the sound we played, which got him that $25 gift certificate to College Sports. Shop for fresh summer outfits, equipment, and more at 23 College Street West in Belleville. You can follow them on Facebook and Instagram for the latest deals and inventory. Here's what the sound was. He had to guess. That's what I hear most days, but if you're out in the wilderness or just in the backyard, you may hear those crickets, is exactly what Roger said, and he was our winner this morning. You can win tomorrow as we play Hit the Theaters. We'll play a sound clip from a movie. You tell us the movie, and you too can be a winner with Galaxy of Games. All the details, as always, at hits95.5.ca.
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Hits 95.5 with Jarvis Church of the Philosopher Kings there, as well as the Philosopher Kings and Charms on this Tuesday. The Blue Jays lost an ugly one last night, but they can get back on track tonight after 7 o'clock against the Philadelphia Phillies. Go, Jays, go. Speaking of go, you're the Go-Go's. 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
14: All right, sunny now, but we'll see a mix of sun and cloud a little later on with a chance of showers and a risk of thunderstorms this afternoon. A high of 26. Tonight, mainly cloudy. Showers beginning later this evening. A risk of a thunderstorm as well overnight. And 10 to 15 millimeters of rain are possible. The low 19. Wednesday, showers ending in the morning. A mix of sun and cloud to follow with a risk of thunderstorms throughout the day. Tomorrow's high reaching 25. Right now in Belleville and in Napanee, we are at 21 degrees on Hits 95.5.
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Hits 95.5 with Loverboy working for the weekend. We're talking Disney characters on our question of the day up on Facebook. What's your favorite one? And you got a lot to choose from, so let us know. We'll talk about it in a couple of minutes. This is Madonna on Hits 95.5.

0: It's 95.5, Doug and the Slugs, and Too Bad here on this Tuesday morning. Thanks to everybody contributing to the conversation on our Facebook page with our question of the day. I love it. We're talking Disney characters. What's your favorite one? That's what we've asked, because today is Donald Duck Day. It was the first time that Donald Duck showed up on the big screen with Disney many, many moons ago. So what's your favorite? Well, mine personally is, I mean, because it is a part of the Disney world is the Muppets. I love Rolf the dog. He's my favorite Muppet. But if you talk original Disney characters, Goofy's my favorite. I'm not alone. Debbie says big fan of Goofy. Lori says Goofy. Italo says Goofy. And so did Christina. Pluto and Goofy, and why not? We got Amber, who says Stitch. We had Angela, Donald Duck, and Bambi. Also loving Bambi was Ronnie. Eeyore, I love that. Winnie the Pooh is, I guess, part of the Disney family. It makes sense. And she says Eeyore. And Val said Animal. Since 1992, it's been Animal. What's your favorite Disney character? Let us know on our Facebook page. That's where the conversation is today. How about your favorite Disney characters?
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5: A sunny start to the day, but we're going to see a mix of sun and cloud as the day goes on. A chance of showers later today and a risk of a thunderstorm as well. The high 26 tonight, mainly cloudy. Showers beginning later this evening. A risk of thunderstorms this evening and overnight. Could see 10 to 15 millimeters of rain overnight. The overnight low 19. Now showers ending on your Wednesday in the morning, then a mix of sun and cloud with a risk of thunderstorms throughout the day. It happens as summer gets closer. A high of 25 tomorrow. Right now in Belleville and in Brighton, we're sitting at 23. 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

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Don't forget me when I'm gone. If you're looking for that perfect Father's Day gift, look no farther than our website for a good contest that's on right now. Details on the way in just a few minutes of what Dad could win with Hits 95.5. 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

0: 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Brian Adams cuts like a knife. I'm going to wish everybody good luck on our Father's Day contest. 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Tell us one of your favorite stories about him, and it gives him a chance on Monday, June 15th. We're going to draw one name from all the nominations. Gives him a chance to win a $100 gift certificate to Steve Marshman Fine Jewelry and Custom Design there at the Somerville Center on Highway 62 North. $100 shopping spree at Foxborough Fasteners on Farnham Road in Belleville, and a $100 golf voucher for Timber Ridge Golf Course in Brighton. All those, you can find it all about it at hits95.5.ca. Nominate your dad. I know he'd love it, and he'd love all those great gifts. All right, just got to tell us a quick story, and we can do the rest, right? So Monday, June 15th, this is a big draw. Good luck to all the dads out there. And by the way, Steve Bowen is on his way in here in just a couple of minutes. He will get you through your Tuesday afternoon. Get ready for our noon news. Our information update from the inquinny.ca newsroom is on the way as well. That's it for me. I'll be back tomorrow morning, bright and early, 6 a.m. sharp. Join me then. In the meantime, enjoy your Tuesday. Keep cooking with Matt DeMille.
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0: sunny with some clouds rolling in this afternoon. Chance of showers or thundershowers as well. The high near 30 with the Humidex. Right now it's 24. Feels like 28. From the inquinty.ca News Center, I'm Brock Ormond. The investigation is continuing following a large fire last night on a rural property in Greater Napanee. Reports on social media say a building on the property was fully involved when firefighters responded to a location on South Shore Road in the Hay Bay area around 7 p.m. Greater Napanee firefighters were supported by crews from several surrounding departments, including Kingston, Deseronto, Tananega Township, and the Mohawk Fire Department. The road was closed in that area for several hours. There's no word yet on injuries. More information is also expected later today following a police operation yesterday afternoon in the Calidar area. Lennox and Addington OPP posted on social media shortly before 2 p.m. that there were several officers conducting an investigation around County Road 41 in Calidar. They later posted around 4 p.m. that they had a suspect in custody, though people in the area may still see an increased police presence. No other details were provided. Officials did say there was no threat to public safety. A local woman has been arrested on outstanding warrants. Just after 1:30 yesterday afternoon, Belleville Police spoke with a female on Front Street who was known to have outstanding police arrest warrants for robbery with violence, mischief under $5,000, and failure to attend court. Katie Baldwin, a 28-year-old Belleville woman of no fixed address, was arrested on the strength of the outstanding warrants and is held for a bail hearing. Canada is imposing another round of sanctions on Israelis accused of extremist settler violence in the West Bank 2 years after listing four settlers. Israel has occupied the West Bank since 1967, and settlers there have been building communities that Canada and many other countries say violate international law. The 2023 Hamas attack that followed years of Israeli occupation, a blockade of the Gaza Strip, and the expansion of Israeli settlements prompted Israel to bombard Gaza and tighten restrictions in the West Bank. Canada says the sanctions are aimed at maintaining the prospect of a two-state solution, which the current Israeli government has rejected. At least 100 people have died from an Ebola outbreak in Eastern Democratic Republic of Congo less than a month after it was declared. Health officials have confirmed 550 cases, including 101 deaths and 19 recoveries. Efforts to contain the outbreak have been hampered by attacks on health workers, community skepticism, and ongoing armed conflict. Authorities believe the true number of cases is higher because the outbreak was detected weeks after it began and there is no approved vaccine or treatment. And back home, the first of several convocation ceremonies have begun at Loyalist College. More than 2,600 students will walk the stage, surrounded by classmates, loved ones, and faculty members today until Friday. This will be the first celebration to be held in the new, larger gymnasium, which also has a large viewing deck on the third floor for people who want a bird's-eye view of the magic moment. View convocation ceremonies on Loyalist's YouTube page. In sports, the Stanley Cup Final resumes with the Vegas Golden Knights hosting the Carolina Hurricanes. Vegas leads the best-of-seven series 2-1 after a 5-4 win in double overtime on Saturday night. Game 5 is Thursday in Raleigh, North Carolina. Meantime, head coach Rob Brindamore has decided who will be in goal for the Canes when they face the Golden Knights tonight, but he won't say publicly yesterday whether it would be Frederick Anderson or Brandon Bussey. Bussey replaced Anderson in Saturday's overtime loss after Anderson allowed 4 goals on 16 shots in the first 2 periods. Last night, the San Antonio Spurs clawed their way back into the NBA final. Victor Wembanyama had 32 points, 8 rebounds, and 6 assists in leading San Antonio past the New York Knicks 115-111 in Game 3 at Madison Square Garden. The Knicks lead the best-of-seven series 2-1 and will host Game 4 tomorrow night. Right-hander Dylan Cease goes to the mound when the Toronto Blue Jays continue their home series with the Philadelphia Phillies. Cease had been on the injured list since May 25th with a hamstring strain. The Phillies, who won the opener 5-2 last night, counter with right-hander Zach Wheeler. And Canadian Gabriel Diallo has been eliminated in the first round of the LaBema Open, losing 6-4, 3-6, 7-5 to Francis Adrian Mannarino. Diallo was unable to defend the title he won last year and is projected to fall about 30 spots to number 84 in the ATP live rankings. Beyond the headlines and the weather are next.
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4: I would like to take a few moments today to thank someone I have never and likely will never meet, though I admire their generosity and also their insight. Yesterday, officials announced a transformational $1.25 million gift from Kingston philanthropist Steven Sorensen to the Kingston Health Sciences Center. The targeted investment will fund a new suite of advanced diagnostic imaging and critical care equipment for the emergency department at Kingston General and the urgent care center at Hotel Dieu. His reasoning was rock solid. In his words, it was about listening to the healthcare professionals who are there when patients need help the most. He called it targeted clinician-based philanthropy. On behalf of the countless families across the Quinte region who will benefit from your generosity, let me say thank you, Mr. Sorensen, or should I say Stephen. That donation won't only save lives in the Limestone City. Hundreds, if not thousands, of people from Quinte regularly use the services at Kingston Hospitals, receiving cancer care, going for supplemental tests, receiving critical care in emergencies after stopping at Belleville General, and consulting with specialists tied to research at Queen's University. Kingston hospitals are vital resources available to local patients when things look the most dire. This donation could turn one of the worst days in a person's life into the first step in a journey of healing and recovery. That makes it not only generous and inspiring, but truly priceless. I'm Paul Martin, and that's what I see looking beyond the headlines.
0: Now for a look at your weather in Quinte. Sunny with cloud rolling in this afternoon, a chance of showers or thunder showers, and breezy, the high near 26, feeling like 30 with the Humidex. Mostly cloudy with showers beginning late this evening, about 10 to 20 millimeters possible, and a low near 19. Showers ending tomorrow morning, then sun and cloud with the possibility of more showers or thunder showers, the high near 25. Cloudy and possible rain on Thursday with a high near 26. Friday's forecast much of the same, cloudy with a chance of showers, slightly cooler at 23. Right now it's 24 degrees, feeling like 28. From the inquinte.ca news center, I'm Brock Ormond.
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You know, it's kind of funny how things work out, Tim. Chrissy Hynde really didn't want to record that song because she didn't feel like the song sounded like the band's image. The Pretenders in Brass and Pocket, but it turned out to be their very first number one single. Good afternoon, Steve Bowen with you. World Cup gets underway this weekend. Go Canada, go. I'm pretty excited, but I can't say I'm not a little disappointed as well. And I'll tell you why coming up this hour. Right now, a song that was performed over the weekend at Base 31, their first number one single, with Blue Rodeo now. 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
11: Mixture of sun and cloud this afternoon. Showers and thundershowers. Windy at 26. And those conditions continue tonight. Overnight low of 19. Tomorrow, showers ending in the morning, but we could see a few of those crop up in the afternoon. Possible thunderstorms, too. High 25 and Thursday, cloudy. 60% chance of showers and a high of 26.

Great song going back to 85 and part of their big comeback is Heart. And what about love and a little help from your friends, too? Because Grace Slick and Mickey Thomas from Starship did backup vocals on that particular song. Well, this song was actually inspired by the Queen of Soul, Aretha Franklin. It's Freddie Mercury and Queen now from Day at the Races. Somebody to Love here at It's 95.5. Yeah.

0: going back to 85, and I don't know about you, but I was one of the cool kids who wore my sunglasses tonight with Corey Hart. Good afternoon, Steve Bowen with you. And you know what? I'm excited for Team Canada. First game of the World Cup comes Friday afternoon, 3 p.m., taking on Bosnia. But I can't say I'm not a little disappointed because they banned the Vuvuzela horn. I know, isn't that kind of like a tradition of the games where you hear those horns in the background? And the reason why they banned them is they said they were too loud. Really? Isn't that what we do at sporting events? Get loud and proud for our team? Well, I know we'll be loud and proud for Team Canada. Once again, Team Canada taking on Bosnia on Friday afternoon, 3 p.m. Just check your local listings. 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
2: Crime Stoppers Quinny and the Quinny West Detachment of the Ontario Provincial Police are seeking public assistance in connection with an arson. On Saturday, May 23rd, shortly before 2:15 a.m., officers with the Quinny West Detachment of the Ontario Provincial Police, Quinny West OPP Crime Unit, and Quinny West firefighters responded to a residential fire on Hamilton Road, Quinny West. The initial investigation confirmed that the fire was started between 1:45 a.m. and 2:15 a.m. The investigation is ongoing and the Quinny West OPP are seeking witnesses to the event or anyone that may be in possession of a possible dash cam or doorbell footage. Any person with information regarding this incident or the persons responsible is requested to contact the Ontario Provincial Police at 1-888-310-1122. 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

definitely one of those time travel songs for me, because when that first came out, I was living in Alberta at the time, and I was missing home quite a bit. So whenever I'd hear that song, it would bring me right back to Quitty. Michael Bublé and Home here at It's 95.5 and Home Sweet Home. There's no better place like it. And you know what? I miss Michael Bublé on the show, The Voice. Yeah, that was a great show and still is. They're going to be doing their 30th anniversary coming up this fall with a new judging panel, sort of. Adam Levine, Kelly Clarkson returning, but newcomers Riley Green and Queen Latifah joining the judging team. Yeah, it's going to be another exciting season. Just check your local listings. The Voice coming up this fall with their 30th anniversary. One for those who are looking for a little karma this afternoon. Sweet revenge with Culture Club. This is Karma Chameleon on Hits 95.5.

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14: Mix of sun and cloud this afternoon. Late day showers and thunder showers. Windy and 26. Tonight, mainly cloudy. Chance of showers and thunder showers. Overnight low of 19. Now, the showers are supposed to end by tomorrow morning, but you know what? They could crop up in the afternoon as well. High of 25. Humidex says it's going to feel like 30 tomorrow. And on Thursday, cloudy chance of showers and a high of 26.
15: Are you ready to roll?

That was Tom Cochran in Red Rider and Lunatic Fringe here at Hits 95.5. Good afternoon. And I've come to the conclusion this afternoon that I'm starting to think I will never be old enough to know better. No, if you say don't, I'm gonna. You know what? This song, kind of magical, went to number two in their home country, but number one on this side of the pond. And it all began in a treehouse between Colin Hay and his girlfriend. They wrote the music, but it wasn't until a year later that Colin Hay came up with the lyrics after living next door to a drug dealer. It's Man at Work now, and who can it be now on Hits 95.5.

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0: currently on tour with Triumph for their 40th anniversary, April Wine, and Just Between You and Me here at It's 95.5. And if you want to see a great musical, there's one going on this week, Matilda the Musical at the Sterling Festival Theater, with 25 local kids putting their hearts on their sleeves and putting on a great performance. 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

Bringing back some great memories from the weekend down at Base 31 with Blue Rodeo. 5 days in May, which reminds me of my daughter because a couple of days ago she texted me and she goes, Dad, what are you doing? I said, well, I'm just working. She goes, no, you just played 5 days in May. It's June already. Where's 5 days in June? I said, well, they haven't written the song yet. Rome wasn't built in a day, you know. A work in progress here at Hits 95.5 at Base 31. They've got more great shows coming up this summer. You can check out the full list at base31.ca. Great song from Dirty Dancing now and God Rest His Soul there, Carmen. This is Hungry Eyes on Hits 95.5.

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2: Boy, oh boy, the forecast is jam-packed full of action. We've got showers, we've got wind, we've got thunderstorms, and we have a mixture of sun and cloud, too. High 26, feeling like 30 this afternoon. Mainly cloudy tonight. Showers, thunder showers, low of 19. Tomorrow, showers ending in the morning, but they could crop back up in the afternoon with a risk of a thunderstorm. 25 is our high. And Thursday, cloudy chance of showers and a high of 26.
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Daydreaming on a Tuesday afternoon, and that's what Tequila Tuesdays do. You just kind of drift away. It's strange advance and worlds away here at It's 95.5. An exciting event coming up in Tweed this weekend that I'll share with you coming up in moments. Right now, everybody have fun tonight. It's Wang Chung on It's 95.5.

0: They're going to sound great down at Base 31. They'll be there in September, and tickets available for the show at Glass Tiger at base31.ca. Well, coming up this weekend at the fairgrounds in Tweed will be the Classic Car Show. It's always a fun time. In fact, it's pretty easy to find, just up 37. Turn right at the first red light, and bam, you'll run right into it. There's going to be raffles, vendors, food, music, and of course awards, but also those classic cars. What's your favorite classic? You know what? Mine's got to be the 57 Chevy. I love those. But you know what? Camaros, Mustangs, you name it. They'll have it on display on Saturday, the Classic Car Show, coming to the fairgrounds of Tweed this Saturday from 10 till 2.
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0: Sun and cloud with showers or thunder showers in the forecast this afternoon. The high reaching 26 degrees, feeling more like 30 with the Humidex. Right now it's 25, feels like 32. From the nquinty.ca News Center, I'm Brock Hormond. The Office of the Fire Marshal has been called in to assess a massive fire in the greater Napanee area. Reports say the blaze broke out around 7 o'clock last night on 2062 South Shore Road in the Hay Bay area. Greater Napanee firefighters were supported by crews from several surrounding departments, including Kingston, Deseronto, Tononega Township, and the Mohawk Fire Department. Damage is reportedly being estimated around $4 million. The cause remains under investigation. A special meeting of Medoc Township Council is being held this afternoon related to the previous municipal election. Council recently became aware that the required post-election financial statement for Deputy Mayor Larry Rollins was not filed in 2022 as mandated under the Municipal Elections Act. These filings are a legal requirement for all candidates and are essential to maintaining transparency and accountability in the municipal election process. As required by the Municipal Act, Council will be declaring the Deputy Mayor's seat vacant. Council meets at 5 p.m. today. Peel Regional Police have charged a former Air Canada captain accused of flying hundreds of flights over 17 years using fraudulent licenses. The Barrie, Ontario man faces charges including fraud, forged documents, and public mischief. Police allege he was promoted to captain in 2009 without holding the required airline transport pilot license and remained in the role until retiring last year. Air Canada says the pilot was removed from duty once the issue was discovered, reported to Transport Canada, and that an audit found no other licensing irregularities among his pilots. And Chief Justice Richar Wagner says new technologies offer opportunities to improve access and efficiency. His comments come as he hosts his annual news conference today, where he said artificial intelligence is proven to be both promising and problematic for Canadian courtrooms. He says it is becoming more difficult to distinguish fact from fiction, and more importantly, in a time when information can be generated and shared rapidly. Wagner says adaptation requires more time and that investments are necessary to maintain public trust in the justice system. The weather is next.
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0: Now for your weather in Quinte. Sun and cloud this afternoon with a chance of showers or thunder showers and breezy. The high near 26. It'll feel around 30 with the Humidex. Mostly cloudy with showers beginning late this evening and a possible thunderstorm, the low near 19. Showers ending tomorrow morning, then sun and cloud with the possibility of more showers or thunder showers and a high near 25. Right now it is 25, feels like 32. 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

That was Chow Bachman, and she is so high here at It's 95.5. 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
11: Mix of sun and cloud showers, thunder showers. Windy, 26, and Humidex says feels like 30. Tonight, mainly cloudy showers, thunder showers, overnight low of 19. Tomorrow, showers ending in the morning, but a possibility of showers and thunder showers by tomorrow afternoon. High of 25, feeling like 30 again. And then on Thursday, cloudy, 60% chance of showers, and a high of 26.
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0: Men Without Hats and a Safety Dance here at Hits 95.5. And when it comes to streaming, there are so many different choices. I've been watching Four Seasons at the moment, but now I want to catch the hottest streaming show on the internet. Yeah, not suitable for work, but it is suitable for all of us. They say it's the number one show on Hulu right now, taking the internet by storm, and they say it's the new replacement for Friends, and we know how good that show was. I've seen the previews, and I thought, you know what? I'm going to give this one a shot. If it's hot right now and everybody's talking about it, it's got to be good. Not suitable for work, but it is suitable for all of us. That's available on Hulu right now.
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0: Mostly cloudy with a chance of showers this evening. Possible thunderstorm as well. Upwards of 10 millimeters of precipitation in the forecast and a low near 19. Right now it's 26, feels like 32. From the inquinty.ca News Center, I'm Brock Ormond. The municipality of Greater Napanee and its fire department have issued more details on a blaze that engulfed a large barn last night. Greater Napanee fire members responded to South Shore Road around 7 p.m., where a large barn measuring approximately 800 feet by 200 feet was fully involved. There were no injuries or a loss of life reported as a result of the fire. At the height of the incident, more than 40 firefighters were operating on scene, with mutual aid support provided by Deseronto, Stone Mills, Loyalist, and Mohawk Fire Services. Through coordinated fire suppression efforts, a large adjacent barn was successfully protected. The Ontario Fire Marshal's Office has been notified and may attend. The estimated damage is now expected to exceed $5 million, municipal officials say. More information, meantime, is expected following a police operation yesterday afternoon in the Caledar area. Lennox and Addington OPP posted on social media shortly before 2 p.m. that there were several officers conducting an investigation around County Road 41 in Caledar. They later posted after 4 that they had a suspect in custody, though people in the area may still see an increased police presence. No other details were provided. Officials say there was no threat to public safety. A Campbellford man has been charged in connection with a single vehicle collision that happened last Friday in Trent Hills. Around 10:20 p.m., police responded to the collision on Trent River Road. An uninvolved caller advised that both occupants of the pickup truck appeared uninjured and provided descriptions. Paramedics were also dispatched as a precaution. Both individuals fled the scene on foot prior to the arrival of emergency services. There is an increased police presence in the area, OPP say, as the emergency response team and canine unit attended to assist with the investigation. Investigators managed to identify the driver of the vehicle a number of hours after the event and took one person into custody the following day. 21-year-old Everett Cochran has been charged with obstructing a peace officer. He has a date in Cobourg Court in July. And parliamentarians from both sides of the aisle gathered today to raise the pride flag on Parliament Hill. Prime Minister Mark Carney says the rights of LGBTQ plus people around the world are backsliding and the community is underrepresented in Canada's democracy. He says he's looking forward to participating in pride parades later this month. Carney's speech was twice interrupted by pro-Palestinian protesters, and he responded by calling today a day for celebration. In sports, the Stanley Cup final resumes with the Vegas Golden Knights hosting the Carolina Hurricanes. Vegas leads the best of seven series 2-1 after a 5-4 double overtime win on Saturday night. Game 5 is Thursday in Raleigh. New York City police report that an NBA Finals viewing party in Manhattan turned chaotic last night. Dejected Knicks fans scaled light poles, pelted officers with objects, and ripped signs out of the street following the team's loss to the San Antonio Spurs. President Donald Trump's attendance at the game led police to close off a large area outside Madison Square Garden. Instead, about 7,000 people gathered at Bryant Park. While the party was mostly calm, some fans blocked traffic and refused to disperse. Police arrested 8 people and 5 officers suffered injuries. Mayor Zoran Mamdani emphasized that most fans watched peacefully. And right-hander Dylan Cease goes to the mound when the Toronto Blue Jays continue their home series with the Philadelphia Phillies. Cease had been on the injured list since May 25th with a hamstring strain. The weather is next.
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0: Now for the latest weather in Quinte, mostly cloudy with a chance of showers this evening. Possible thunderstorm as well, upwards of 10 millimeters of precipitation forecast, the low 19. Showers ending tomorrow morning, then mostly cloudy with the possibility of more rain or a thunderstorm, the high near 25 degrees. Cloudy with a chance of showers on Thursday and a high near 26. Much of the same Friday, cloudy, a chance of rain and a high near 23. Right now it's 26, but feels more like 32. From the inquinty.ca News Center, I'm Brock Ormond.
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Listen to your heart? No, don't. It's a trap. It's Roxanne here at Hits 95.5. Good afternoon, Steve Bowen with you. And do you like dessert? I love dessert. Yeah. And there's a new dessert out there that I'm going to share with you this hour. Exciting. 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
4: No warnings in effect for Eastern Lake Ontario and the Bay of Quinte. The wind light becoming southeast at 10 knots near midnight and then increasing to southeast 15 early Wednesday morning before diminishing to southwest 10 near noon on Wednesday. The wave height half a meter or less, that's going to build to 1 meter Wednesday morning and then subside back down to half a meter or less Wednesday afternoon. Scattered showers and fog patches are expected this afternoon, tonight, and into Wednesday with risk of thunderstorms. 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I'm Dan Tashrell with the Skywards Marine Report.
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12: It's a clear drive on the 401 in both directions, heading right through Trenton and Belleville. Highway 62, we just have that construction-related delay in between Preston and Seymour. Highway 37 looks good, and Highway 49 is clear in both directions. We're looking good over the Quinte Skyway Bridge. 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With the latest traffic, I'm Antonia Altavante.
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14: Mix of sun and cloud showers and thunder showers this afternoon. 26 is our high. Those showers and thunder showers continue this evening, overnight low of 19. Tomorrow, showers ending in the morning, but they could crop up in the afternoon. 25 is our high. And Thursday, cloudy chance of showers at a high of 26.
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0: That was Alanis Morissette in Hand in Pocket here at It's 95.5. Well, I hope you've got your fork ready because there's a new dessert in town.
1: Dessert? I love dessert.
2: So do I.
0: And it's only available here in Canada. Only in Canada, you say? Yes, Kraft releasing mac and cheesecake to Canada. But it's only going to be here for a limited time, so you got to be quick with that fork. Yeah, it's going to be available at Canadian bakers all across Canada. Don't we feel special? We get to try it before the rest of the world. I love it. Thank you, Kraft. Ba-da-ba-ba-ba. I'm loving it.
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13: It's an issue-free drive on the 401 in both directions. Highway 62, I'm just seeing construction-related delays from Seymour to Preston. Highway 37 also looks good, and Highway 49 is clear out towards Picton. We just have some volume on Highway 2 through Brant Street. 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

0: 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The road to smart driving.
1: Mostly cloudy with showers beginning after midnight tonight. Possible thunderstorm as well. The low near 19. Right now it's 26. Feels like 32. From the NQuinty.ca News Center, I'm Brock Ormond. Damage is being estimated in the $5 million range in a fire in the Greater Napanee area last night. The Ontario Fire Marshal's Office has been called to assess the blaze that broke out and engulfed a large barn on South Shore Road around 7 p.m. Greater Napanee firefighters were supported by crews from several surrounding departments, including Kingston, Deseronto, Tonnega Township, and the Mohawk Fire Department. No injuries or loss of life is reported. The cause remains under investigation. A special meeting of Medoc Township Council is just getting underway related to the previous municipal election. Council recently became aware that the required post-election financial statement for Deputy Mayor Larry Rollins was not filed in 2022 as mandated under the Municipal Elections Act. These filings are a legal requirement for all candidates and are essential to maintaining transparency and accountability in the municipal election process. As required by the Municipal Act, Council will be declaring the Deputy Mayor's seat vacant. Several items worth more than $687,000 were seized at an East Region multi-level security federal institution. Correctional Service Canada officials say between May 20th and June 5th, as a result of the vigilance of staff members, multiple packages containing contraband and unauthorized items were seized at Collins Bay Institution. The items seized included tobacco, marijuana, shatter, crystal meth, edged weapons, cell phones, and accessories, among others. The total estimated institutional value of these seizures is approximately $687,355. A former Air Canada pilot is charged with fraud and accused of using a bogus license to captain hundreds of flights over nearly two decades. Police say 59-year-old Jeffrey Wall had a commercial pilot's license, but not the highest certification required to fly as a captain. He retired from the airline last year and took a job at Georgian College in Ontario. The school says it's aware of charges against a part-time employee, but won't comment on the arrest nor the accused's current employment status. The federal Liberal government is set to introduce its new online safety legislation as soon as tomorrow. Government House Leader Stephen McKinnon says it's a priority for the government because of the potential harm social media poses to young people. He says this bill is more likely to succeed than the previous Liberal government's 2024 attempt because society has realized the negative effects of social media use. The bill is expected to include a social media ban for kids under 16. And exciting improvements have been made to Westgate Lodge in Belleville. A ribbon-cutting ceremony was held today to celebrate new improvements to the long-term care home and facilities. The ceremony took place in Harmony Hall, a brand-new gathering space for special events and movie nights. The room includes a large projector, access to the courtyard, and a prayer room. After breaking ground in June of 2023, Westgate Lodge's updated community areas and living spaces, currently holding 128 bedrooms with an expected total of 160 in the near future. More on this story is at NQuinty.ca. In sports, Game 4 of the Stanley Cup Final goes tonight in Las Vegas with the Golden Knights leading the Carolina Hurricanes 2-1 in the best of seven series. All three games of the series so far have been decided by one goal, and the last two have gone to overtime. After tonight, the series returns to Raleigh, North Carolina for Game 5 on Thursday. The Toronto Blue Jays look to even up their three-game series with the visiting Philadelphia Phillies tonight at Rogers Centre. Philly won last night's opener 5-2. Toronto pitcher Dylan Cease is set to make his first start in a couple weeks as he returns from a hamstring injury. Tennis legend Serena Williams has made a winning return to the court with Canadian star Victoria Mboko at her side. Williams and Mboko beat third-seeded duo Nicole Melichar-Martinez and Aaron Rotliff 7-6-6-2 in first-round doubles action at Queen's Club. It was Williams' first professional match since the 2022 U.S. Open. And the Iranian Soccer Federation claims FIFA has revoked its ticket allocation for fans of the team's three World Cup games in the U.S. The Federation claims in reports by Iran's semi-official state media that it's now unable to provide any tickets to its supporters. It adds to the turmoil between Iranian soccer, FIFA, and the U.S., which is at war with Iran. The weather is next.
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7: It was a busy day on Bay and Wall Street, my friends, right across the board. Heightened geopolitical tensions following a U.S. helicopter being shot down. It was paroling the Straits of Hormuz, and the Iranians shot it down. Trump not happy. Semiconductor stocks taken on the chin, down about 3% for the index. Apple unveiling its new AI software at its annual conference. Analysts keen on the updates, but stock down 4%. Gambling company DraftKings, there's a winner, up 10%. The SEC showing DraftKings predictions offering increased 24% month over month to $1.3 billion in May. The AI infrastructure trade all taken on the chin. Coherent down 12%. Ouch, I name my own. Lumentum down 10%. Home construction get a nice boost. May's existing home sales in America growing 3% to just over 4 million units. At the close, TSX giving back 67 points or 0.2%. The good old Dow Industrials green up 84 points or 0.2%. While the NASDAQ falling 1% or 250 points. The S&P 500 giving back 0.3% or 19 points. The loonie firm but weak, closing is 71.69 in U.S. From CG Wealth Management, I'm Wolfgang Klein.
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1: Now for your weather in Quinte. Mostly cloudy with showers beginning after midnight and the risk of a thunderstorm. About 5 to 10 millimeters of rain possible, the low near 19. Showers will end tomorrow morning. Then it's mostly cloudy with the possibility of more rain and a thunderstorm, the high near 25. Cloudy with a chance of showers on Thursday and a high near 26. Cloudy with possible rain on Friday, the high near 23. Right now it's 26, feels like 32. From the inquinte.ca News Center, I'm Brock Horamon.
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Joan Jett and the Blackhearts, and yes, I do love my rock and or roll here at It's 95.5, game four of that best of seven series between Vegas and the Hurricanes. And if Vegas can win tonight, I think they're a lock to win their second Stanley Cup. But if not, I think it's going to go seven, and we should have an eventual winner by the first day of school this fall. The season just seems to go on forever, doesn't it? It does. Go Vegas, go with Our Lady Peace now, and somebody out there on Hits 95.5.

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1: Mainly cloudy showers and thunder showers in the forecast. Overnight low of 19. Showers ending tomorrow morning, but they could crop back up in the afternoon with showers and thunder showers. 25, feeling like 30. And then Thursday, cloudy chance of showers at a high of 26.
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Now, the Bare Naked Ladies and Lovers in a dangerous time here at It's 95.5, and maybe you're one of the three people that are affected by this on a daily basis when they go to work. And what might that be? Well, I'll share that with you coming up in a moment. Right now, it's Stevie Winwood and A Higher Love on It's 95.5.

0: is Toronto, or you just say Toronto. Or you could say, the big smoke and your daddy don't know here at It's 95.5. Good afternoon. And one in three people are affected by this every day during lunch hour at work. And what's that? Somebody else stealing your lunch. Can you imagine? Oh, man, oh, man. I love it when people leave the name on the bag because that way I know who to thank for lunch. But one in three people are affected by that every day at work. Can you believe that? Ah, man, oh, man, some people's kids, right? Exactly. Well, that's my time for today. Thank you for yours. We'll join each other again tomorrow. In the meantime, enjoy your evening. And remember, all roads lead home.
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2: Here's a little preview of what's coming up this hour. 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